0: on FM radio from Quy Nhơn. Gia Lai News, Gia Lai with news update broadcast on FM radio from Quy Nhơn. Good evening, everyone, and you're listening to GTV News.
1: The development of a locality depends not only on projects and investment, but also on people's consensus and contributions. From voluntarily donating land and removing fences to putting community interests above personal ones, people's support is becoming an important resource for improving infrastructure and expanding development space. In Tayang Village, Binh Hiệp Commune, about 146 households are affected by the Quy Nhơn Pleiku Expressway project, with nearly 19 hectares of land acquired. Despite the impact of their rights and livelihoods, persistent communication and close engagement by local authorities helped address concerns at the grassroots level. As a result, all affected households have handed over the required land, helping ensure the project's progress. Community's consensus is also evident in local infrastructure projects. In Yaang residential quarter, when authority widened a 1 kilometer road, many households voluntarily removed fences, donated land and handed over their frontage, helping speed up construction. From major transport projects to new rural development, people's consensus is key to turning policies into reality. Today's wider roads are built not only with investment capital, but also with the land, responsibility, and shared interests contributed by the community.
0: 81 years on September the 2nd, 1945, at historic Baden Square, President Ho Chi Minh read the Declaration of the Independence, giving birth to Democratic Republic of Vietnam, now a Socialist Republic of Vietnam. Over the past 81 years, National Day on September the 2nd has not only a great celebration of the Vietnamese nation, but also an occasion for every Vietnamese person to remember and honor generations who devoted and sacrificed their lives for the independence, reunification, and peace of the country. For those who lived through war, the value of peace is even more profound. Memories of fallen comrades serve as a reminder of today's generations to cherish independence and freedom and safeguard the achievements of the revolution. In Yalai, numerous activities to honor those who made contributions to the country and promote traditional values has been organized for policies, beneficiary families, people with meritorious services, and historical witnesses. Stories from the wartime years have been recorded and digitized, helping preserve memories and inspire younger generations. Peace has been achieved through countless sacrifices of sweat, tears, and blood. By cherishing this precious value, everyone today can contribute to building a prosperous, civilized, and thriving homeland and the country.
1: In Yalai, the study and practice of President Ho Chi Minh's thought, ethics, and lifestyle is being translated into practical actions that serve and stay close to the people. This approach has helped make policies more responsive to local realities, build public consensus, and promote socio-economic development. In Somalung A village, Yehel Commune, a muddy and narrow dirt road has been widened and upgraded, making travel easier. Notably, the family of Siu Hieu, chairman of the Vietnam Fatherland Front Committee of Yehel Commune, had land along the road. He voluntarily donated part of it, believing that officials must lead by example before encouraging others to follow. Since late 2025, Yehel has invested about 3.6 billion VND in upgrading roads and irrigation, serving more than 40 hectares of farmland. The commune also plans to remove fragmented field boundaries and create larger fields to facilitate mechanized farming and improve productivity. The Yale Party Congress resolution for 2025-2030 identifies building a service-oriented, constructive, and transparent administration with people and businesses at the center as a key breakthrough. This concretizes Politburo Directive No. 5, particularly the responsibility to lead by example and stay close to the people. Local officials regularly visit communities, listen to residents, and address their concerns directly. Improved roads and irrigation are creating better conditions for production and higher incomes. Through practical actions, Yehel is gradually putting people at the center and measuring governance by the quality of service to the community.
0: Building on the revolutionary tradition, many party officials, party members, and respected community members in Yalai commune to contribute to local development. With their experience, prestige, and sense of responsibility, they serve as important bridges in encouraging people to follow the party's guidelines and the state's policies and laws, strengthen solidarity, develop the economy, and improve their living standards. In Yalai commune, Ru Jamkop, a resident of Cap Village, is one such example. During the war, while still young, he joined the local guerrilla force and fought alongside local people to protect their village. In 1967, he was honored to be admitted to the Communist Party of Vietnam. He later held various positions at the grassroots level, including village head and party cell secretary, while also helping build local militia forces, encouraging young people to join the army and mobilizing residents to support the revolution. After national reunification, he continued to undertake various assignments, including serving as secretary of the former Chuba District Party Committee and permanent deputy secretary of the District Party Committee. In every position, he remained close to the people and the grassroots levels, listening to their concerns and aspirations and encouraging them to join hands in building their homeland. Now retired, Ru Jamkop remains as a respected figure in the community. He actively encourages local people to follow the party guidelines and the state policies, strengthen solidarity, change the ways of thinking and working, develop production and improve their livelihoods. From his years of revolutionary service to the present day, the former party officials has remained committed to his homeland. His persistent contributions, along with those of many other respected community members, are helping strengthen national unity, preserve the revolution tradition, and build increasingly prosperous villages and communities.
1: As knowledge becomes increasingly important, the nation's aspiration for independence is being carried forward through the ambition to master science, technology, and innovation. Building on its strengths in agriculture, tourism, and the marine economy, Yalai is gradually making technology a key driver of development. Artificial intelligence, semiconductors, big data, and quantum technology are opening new opportunities. To seize them, Yalai is focusing on human resources, infrastructure, research capacity, and innovative thinking. Its strengths in agriculture, energy, processing, logistics, tourism, and the marine economy can gain greater value through science and technology. Quantum Year 2026 is a concrete step under the theme Connecting Quantum, Mastering Technology, Breakthrough Development. The year-long program links science and technology with innovation, entrepreneurship, education, and training, creating opportunities to connect knowledge, test ideas, and develop new partnerships. Over the past two decades, Yalai has welcomed thousands of scientists from around the world for research, teaching, and academic exchanges. Creating conditions for scientists to work and stay long-term will help the province build a stronger science and technology ecosystem. And that's the end of the news today. Thank you for listening, and goodbye for now.